how woozy my eyes. I struggle to find any truth in your lies. And now my heart stumbles on things I don't know. My weakness I feel

and I'll just let you fall. Lend me your eyes, I can change what you see. But your soul you must keep totally free.

Nathaniel Rateliff, I Need Never Get Old. Here is Jay Bernard, 4 in the morning. Here I go.